0: Picking it up, loving, I'm living, so we turning up. Yeah, we turning it up.
1: As mais pedidas. Jovem Pan. Música 7.
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0: Melhores.
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0: Jovem Pan.
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0: Bruno Mars.
2: Six,
0: Lola Young.
3: Cause I'm too messy, and then I'm just too damn clean. You told me get a job, and you ask where the hell I've been.
2: Number
0: 5, Olivia Jean.
3: Come be the man I need. Tell me you got something to give. I want it. I kinda like it when you call me.
2: Number
0: 4, Ella Langley.
4: She's from Texas.
0: Taylor Swift.
3: Number
0: 2, Benson Boone.
5: Don't take these beautiful things that I've got.
2: Number
0: 1, Sabrina Carpenter. As 7 melhores. Jovem Pan.
2: Number 7.